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Katie Tunstall, Suddenly I See, Ann Arbor's 107.1. Before that, Goose with Good to Be off of Big Modern. Sorry, I love Goose. I've got Noah Kahan and David Bowie coming up. Also, don't forget to download our app. It's free. It's always going to be free, and it does not lose signal.

play guitar with a mitten? We sure can. It's another Made in Michigan track from Chelsea Lumber and Ann Arbor's 107.1.

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1: From the Cook & White Heating and Cooling Newsroom, I'm Renee Vitale. A federal judge has ruled that President Trump cannot direct the U.S. Postal Service to restrict or delay the delivery of mail-in ballots ahead of the 26th election. The decision blocks an executive order the administration attempted to use to impose tighter limits on ballot handling, with the court finding that federal law requires USPS to treat election mail as priority service. Michigan school districts have now approved their budgets for the 26-27 school year. Yesterday was the deadline. However, they still do not know how much state aid they'll be receiving because the state House and Senate have not agreed on a final spending plan. If an agreement isn't reached by tomorrow, it is possible a final spending plan won't be reached until the fall. The Big House could soon lose its title as the nation's largest stadium. Penn State's $700 million renovation of Beaver Stadium is expected to temporarily boost capacity to more than 108,000 fans this season, surpassing Michigan Stadium's official capacity of 107,601. The Big House has held the top spot since 1998, although it still owns the record for the largest crowd ever to watch a college football game, with more than 115,000 fans at a 2013 match up against Notre Dame. And the extreme heat warning remains in effect until 8 o'clock tonight. Tomorrow will be another scorcher with a heat index of over 100. There's some relief in sight, but it's all relative. Temps will be in the upper 80s for the holiday weekend. That's the latest from the Cook & White Newsroom. 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
2: I'm Aaron Weintraub with the St. Arbor Sports Update. The Tigers beat the Yankees 6-2 in 11 innings yesterday, completing their three-game series sweep in New York. New York scored two runs in the bottom of the ninth inning to force extra innings, but the Tigers scored four runs in the 11th. Spencer Torkelson drew a bases-loaded walk, and Zach McKinstry's single brought home the final three runs. Prior to the game, the Tigers put reliever Will Vess on the injured list with elbow inflammation and recalled reliever Bo Brisky from AAA Toledo. The Tigers are now in Arlington, Texas for a three-game series against the Texas Rangers, with games tonight at 8:05 Eastern time, Saturday at 4:05 Eastern, and Sunday at 3:30 Eastern. Tonight's pitching matchup features Detroit's Framber Valdez versus Texas's Nathan Eovaldi. Coverage starts tonight at 7:40 on the Big 1050 WTKA. The Red Wings re-signed forward Carter Mazur to a two-year contract with an annual value of $875,000. The 24-year-old Jackson, Michigan native won an NCAA national championship with Denver in 2022. The NBA Summer League schedule gets underway in San Francisco and Sacramento with games tomorrow through Monday. There will also be Summer League action this Saturday through next Tuesday in Salt Lake City, Utah, and next Thursday, July 9th through July 19th in Las Vegas. The Pistons are playing in the Vegas Summer League and will have their first game next Thursday versus the Philadelphia 76ers. 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
3: It is hot. Extreme heat warning in effect until 8 o'clock tonight. So we are less than 12 hours away from this extreme heat warning being over. But that doesn't mean the heat instantly goes away. The heat index values are potentially pushing up to 105 degrees today. So we're going to take it easy, stay in the shade, stay cool as much as possible, and look out for each other as well. Tomorrow, kind of similar to today, with some isolated afternoon thunderstorms possible, with a high around 92. But again, it's going to feel much warmer than that. Saturday for 4th of July, maybe the outdoor celebrations are going to be a little less. My brain is so melted. Subdued. That's the word I was looking for. Subdued. Maybe Saturday's celebrations will be a little subdued. Overcast with daytime thunderstorms, likely a high around 87. And then Sunday, a chance of damp weather, more thunderstorms possible, a high around 84. But again, all of these days is going to feel a lot warmer because of that heat index. Right now, we've got 81 degrees at a minute before 9 o'clock, but it feels much warmer than that. I'm going to get you tickets to see Devin Gafalian live at the Arc in September. You cannot purchase them, at least for another hour. But I got them for you coming up here in a moment. Echo and the Bunnymen on the way as well. This is Noah Kahn.

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1: Robert Smith of The Cure initially turned down a request to perform on the Rolling Stones' new album, Foreign Tongues, because Robert said he just wasn't prepared for it. But he did relent, and he contributes guitar work on the song Divine Intervention. Foreign Tongues will be out next Friday, July 10th. Courtney Barnett has posted an entire live performance of her terrific new album, Creature of Habit, from Leon Helm's studio. Dua Lipa is opening a physical library of banned and censored books. The Manifesto Library will be located in Porto, Portugal, and there's categories for these books: power, control, voice, and memory. And Jeff Ament from Pearl Jam is the latest guest on the music theme game show Trackstar. You can find Jeff's episode on YouTube now. We've got a great soundtrack for your Independence Day weekend, starting with the All-American Alphabetical Road Trip in Reverse, Wyoming to Alabama, Friday from 3 till 7 on Ann Arbor's 107.1.
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You're feeling right, you're feeling proud. 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